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It's a senior prom, Thursday, June 25th at Community Hall, 1910 South Pebble Beach Boulevard. And this will feature crowning of a prom king and a prom queen. Guests are encouraged to wear prom attire. Doors will open at 6, followed by a free Viennese waltz lesson at 6:15, and dancing beginning at 7. 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The dance is open to the public. 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It's a senior prom, Thursday, June 25th at Community Hall, 1910 South Pebble Beach Boulevard. And this will feature crowning of a prom king and a prom queen. Guests are encouraged to wear prom attire. 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
2: This is a Fox News alert. I'm Kathleen Maloney. President Trump says the U.S. and Iran have reached an agreement to end the war and open the Strait of Hormuz. Fox's Trey Yingst with more.
3: A major development here as President Trump announces there is a deal with the Islamic Republic of Iran. The Strait of Hormuz is open once again. Those vessels that are trapped in the Persian Gulf will be able to export that crude oil from these Gulf countries. The naval blockade lifted on Iranian ports and these detailed discussions on Iran's nuclear program set to begin. The president making this announcement on his birthday from the White House in Washington. There was another statement released by the Prime Minister of Pakistan, one of the key mediators in the conversations that led to this agreement to end the conflict between the United States and Iran. There will be an official signing ceremony on Friday, June 19th. In Switzerland.
2: Vice President J.D. Vance, in an interview with Fox News Live, says the world is now a safer place.
4: I think we can say with confidence Iran will never have a nuclear weapon. We got a lot of work to do, but a big win tonight.
2: 11 skydivers and one pilot are dead after a plane crash in Butler, Missouri today.
5: The local sheriff says the local plane, not commercial, took off from the Butler Memorial Airport, eventually went down, and they're working to figure out how and why that happened. The sheriff says they are still trying to identify the victims and notify their families, and they brought in extra staff and clergy to be there for them. So the NTSB and FAA are working the investigation into this fatal crash, and the local sheriff says that the Butler Memorial Airport and the nearby highway will be closed for as long as they're investigating.
2: Fox's Madison Scarpino. Kentucky Senator Mitch McConnell was admitted to a hospital earlier this morning. A spokesperson for the 83-year-old says he's receiving excellent care. It is unknown why he is hospitalized. 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

The Multicultural Heritage Club of Sun City Center will host Juneteenth 2026, an observance of the federal holiday recognizing the day in 1865 when federal troops arrived in Galveston, Texas to eliminate the practice of slavery 2.5 years after President Lincoln signed the Emancipation Proclamation. Free at last, and it's going on at Community Hall, 1910 South Pebble Beach Boulevard. It's Friday, June 19th from 11:30 a.m. till 3:30 p.m. It is open to the public, and it will include several speakers and lots of entertainment. A buffet luncheon catered by Banquet Masters. There'll be Kumba dancing, there'll be a live jazz band, and there will be several speakers. It costs $25 per person. 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Also, you can obtain tables for eight. 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That's 813-641-4620. The proceeds will benefit Samaritan Services Alzheimer's Auxiliary in Sun City Center, which provides respite care for caregivers for folks with Alzheimer's or other forms of dementia. That community reminder from Sun Radio 96.3 FM.

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1: This is a Fox News alert, a stunning development. I'm Carmen Roberts. President Trump says that the U.S. and Iran have reached a deal. That agreement will end the war, and it has rocked the region for nearly 4 months. Vice President J.D. Vance tells Fox News,
2: "This is the immediate opening of the Straits of Hormuz and, of course, the lifting of the naval blockade that we've had on Iran along with it."
1: And President Trump posting on Truth Social in his words, "Congratulations to all ships of the world. Start your engines. Let the oil flow." Fox's Trey Yingst has more from Tel Aviv.
3: He says on a post, "This great deal will bring peace and security to the whole region. Many presidents have tried to make peace with Iran and all have failed before me. The leaders of the region have, for the first time, found a president who can help them achieve real peace. With the opening of the strait upon the signing of the deal on Friday, for purposes of mine removal, oil will flow on both ends again for the region and the world." Iran's deputy foreign minister says one of Iran's conditions for retaliating in response to Israel's attacks on Beirut's southern suburbs is Israel's withdrawal from southern Lebanon.
1: Key mediator Pakistan said the signing will be Friday in Switzerland. A plane crashed this morning at the airport in Butler, Missouri, killing the pilot and the 12 people on board. Bates County Sheriff Chad Anderson says the plane was carrying skydivers.
4: "We're still trying to identify family and make notifications, and so we're going to be respectful of that."
1: No word on what caused the crash. The FAA and NTSB will investigate. Butler's about 65 miles south of Kansas City. And in Brazil, two helicopters collided over Rio de Janeiro, killing all six people, possibly including American singer and comedian Oliver Tree of California. 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
1: This is a Fox News alert, a stunning development. I'm Carmen Roberts. President Trump says that the U.S. and Iran have reached a deal. That agreement will end the war, and it has rocked the region for nearly 4 months. Vice President J.D. Vance tells Fox News,
2: "This is the immediate opening of the Straits of Hormuz and, of course, the lifting of the naval blockade that we've had on Iran along with it."
1: And President Trump posting on Truth Social in his words, "Congratulations to all ships of the world. Start your engines. Let the oil flow." Fox's Trey Yingst has more from Tel Aviv.
3: He says on a post, "This great deal will bring peace and security to the whole region. Many presidents have tried to make peace with Iran and all have failed before me. The leaders of the region have, for the first time, found a president who can help them achieve real peace. With the opening of the strait upon the signing of the deal on Friday, for purposes of mine removal, oil will flow on both ends again for the region and the world." Iran's deputy foreign minister says one of Iran's conditions for retaliating in response to Israel's attacks on Beirut's southern suburbs is Israel's withdrawal from southern Lebanon.
1: Key mediator Pakistan said the signing will be Friday in Switzerland. A plane crashed this morning at the airport in Butler, Missouri, killing the pilot and the 12 people on board. Bates County Sheriff Chad Anderson says the plane was carrying skydivers.
4: "We're still trying to identify family and make notifications, and so we're going to be respectful of that."
1: No word on what caused the crash. The FAA and NTSB will investigate. Butler's about 65 miles south of Kansas City. And in Brazil, two helicopters collided over Rio de Janeiro, killing all six people, possibly including American singer and comedian Oliver Tree of California. 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
1: 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Songs you know. Songs that make you smile. Songs that make you feel good. It's a variety you'll love. And it's only on...

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2: The current Sun City Center temperature is 80 easy listening degrees.

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1: This is a Fox News alert. I'm Kathleen Maloney. President Trump says the U.S. and Iran have reached an agreement to end the war and open the Strait of Hormuz. Fox's Trey Yingst reports.
2: A major development here as President Trump announces there is a deal with the Islamic Republic of Iran. The Strait of Hormuz is open once again. Those vessels that are trapped in the Persian Gulf will be able to export that crude oil from these Gulf countries. The naval blockade lifted on Iranian ports and these detailed discussions on Iran's nuclear program set to begin. The president making this announcement on his birthday from the White House in Washington. There was another statement released by the Prime Minister of Pakistan, one of the key mediators in the conversations that led to this agreement to end the conflict between the United States and Iran. There will be an official signing ceremony on Friday, June 19th in Switzerland.
1: Vice President J.D. Vance, in an interview with Fox News, says the world is now a safer place.
3: I think we can say with confidence Iran will never have a nuclear weapon. We got a lot of work to do, but a big win tonight.
1: 11 skydivers and one pilot are dead after a plane crash in Butler, Missouri today.
4: The local sheriff says the local plane, not commercial, took off from the Butler Memorial Airport, eventually went down, and they're working to figure out how and why that happened. The sheriff says they are still trying to identify the victims and notify their families, and they brought in extra staff and clergy to be there for them. So the NTSB and FAA are working the investigation into this fatal crash, and the local sheriff says that the Butler Memorial Airport and the nearby highway will be closed for as long as they're investigating.
1: Fox's Madison Scarpino. Kentucky Senator Mitch McConnell was admitted to a hospital earlier this morning. A spokesperson for the 84-year-old says he is receiving excellent care. It's unknown why he is hospitalized. 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
5: 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Songs you know. Songs that make you smile. Songs that make you feel good. It's a variety you'll love. And it's only on

name is Hal, and I'd like to tell you about a show here on Sun Radio. It's called Doo-Wop and More. You'll hear artists like The Crests, The Belmonts, Frankie Lyman and The Teenagers, Little Anthony and The Imperials, The Five Satins, The Marcells, The Elegants. Also even more from Elvis, Connie Francis, Brenda Lee, Chuck Berry, Ricky Nelson, Bobby Rydell, and a whole lot more from the first decade of rock and roll. So dust off the poodle skirts, the white bucks, the hula hoops, and join us Fridays from 4 until 6 p.m. It's Doo-Wop and More right here on Sun Radio 96.3.

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1: 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The current Sun City Center temperature is 80 easy listening degrees.

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1: The president says we have a deal. This is a Fox News alert. I'm Ted Lindner. President Trump and Iran say it's a done deal, that they've reached an agreement to end the war that has rocked the region. Vice President J.D. Vance telling Fox on Sunday.
2: This is the immediate opening of the Straits of Hormuz and, of course, the lifting of the naval blockade that we've had on Iran along with it.
1: President Trump posting on Truth Social, in his words, congratulations to all. Ships of the world, start your engines. Let the oil flow. Fox's Trey Yingst has more from Tel Aviv.
3: He says on a post, this great deal will bring peace and security to the whole region. Many presidents have tried to make peace with Iran and all have failed before me. The leaders of the region have, for the first time, found a president who can help them achieve real peace. With the opening of the strait upon the signing of the deal on Friday, for purposes of mine removal, oil will flow on both ends again for the region and the world. Iran's deputy foreign minister says one of Iran's conditions for retaliating in response to Israel's attacks on Beirut's southern suburbs is Israel's withdrawal from southern Lebanon.
1: Key mediator Pakistan said the signing will be Friday in Switzerland. A plane crashed Sunday morning at the airport in Butler, Missouri, killing the pilot and the 11 people on board. Bates County Sheriff Chad Anderson saying the plane was carrying skydivers.
4: We're still trying to identify family and make notifications, and so we're going to be respectful of that.
1: No word on what caused the crash. The FAA and NTSB will work to determine that. Butler, about 65 miles south of Kansas City. And two helicopters colliding over Rio de Janeiro, Brazil, and crashed in the city, killing all six people aboard, possibly including an American singer and comedian, Oliver Tree of Santa Cruz, California. Police say Oliver Tree was on the list of passengers handed to aviation authorities, but have not been able to identify the bodies of those killed in the crash. 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

0: sorry, we don't have an ambulance available.
1: Nobody wants to hear or say those words. But at Sun City Center Emergency Squad, we've come to realize that the shortage of volunteers is happening more frequently. This is Robin Watt with the Emergency Squad. Technically, we always have an ambulance available, but those ambulances don't roll without trained volunteers. The Emergency Squad has been serving our residents for almost 60 years, and we have always been free in everything we do for the community. And we are free because we are all volunteer. The long-term sustainability of our organization depends on getting people who want to contribute to the well-being of their community, who want to help others, and who thrive on the satisfaction and reward of knowing that you've made someone's day much better because you volunteered. Do you think you're too old? Our average age is 73. Don't have medical training? We train for all our volunteer positions. Too busy with other things? Oh, we only ask one shift every 8 days. Don't live in Sun City Center? You don't have to. We've had volunteers travel as far as from Orlando or Venice, Florida. Please consider giving your time. Without you, our services and our time in the community may not last. If you're interested, please give Chris McCann a call. She's our Assistant Chief of Human Resources, and her phone number is 813-434-4184.

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The meals will be served in the Life Enrichment Center at 1971 Haverford Avenue from noon until 1 p.m. No reservations are required. 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That's 813-634-2539. 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

0: The fundraising committee of SCC will offer patriotic bingo to celebrate the 250th birthday of the USA. Here's how it works. Songs will replace the numbers on your bingo cards. You will be tapping your toes to the beat, singing along, and filling out your bingo cards. Now, this is not a trivia game. The DJ will announce each song title as it is played. That's happening Saturday, July 11th from 2 until 5 p.m. in the Florida Room here in Sun City Center
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2: This is a Fox News alert. I'm Deborah Valentine. President Trump says the U.S. and Iran have reached an agreement in their conflict. Fox's Jessica Rosenthal has details.
3: Pakistan's prime minister has announced an agreement reached between the U.S. and Iran, writing that, quote, both sides have declared the immediate and permanent termination of military operations on all fronts, including in Lebanon. An official signing ceremony is scheduled for this Friday in Switzerland. The president wrote on Truth Social he authorizes the toll-free opening of the Strait of Hormuz and authorizes the immediate removal of the United States naval blockade. Ships of the world, start your engines, he wrote, let the oil flow. Iranian state TV reported that Iran has forced the U.S. to accept the peace deal. Jessica Rosenthal, Fox News.
2: President Trump says the Strait of Hormuz will reopen once the agreement is signed. President Trump is expected to head to France on Monday for the 52nd annual G7 summit hosted by France. A host of geopolitical issues are on the table ahead of Friday's signing of a peace deal with Iran in Geneva, Switzerland. Fox's Aisha Hosni reports from Geneva.
4: He will have to face these G7 leaders, these European leaders, in the middle of this very tense time with the Iran conflict still underway. We are told that he will address during the summit economic growth, illegal immigration, artificial intelligence. He plans on meeting one-on-one, having bilateral meetings with the leaders of Egypt and Qatar and the UAE on the sidelines of this summit.
2: Among the issues G7 leaders are expected to address are peace and security for Ukraine and Europe, the Middle East, and artificial intelligence. Canada, France, Germany, Italy, Japan, the UK, and the US are among the countries expected to be in attendance at the G7 summit. America's listening.
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1: 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Easy favorites all day and all night, where the current Sun City Center temperature is 78 degrees.

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1: A deal's on the table. I'm Deborah Valentine, Fox News. The U.S. and Iran reach a tentative deal to end the war and reopen the Strait of Hormuz, with signing planned on Friday in Switzerland. Fox's Ashley Strohmeyer has more.
2: The peace agreement between Washington and Tehran is expected to kick off a 60-day negotiation period aimed at officially ending the war. A major condition of the agreement is that the Strait of Hormuz will be reopened once the deal is signed. Brent crude oil prices fell upon the peace deal announcement to $84 a barrel, while U.S. crude dropped to $81. The agreement is expected to dramatically increase oil ship traffic, as nearly 25% of the world's oil passes through that strait. Earlier today, Israel struck Beirut, threatening to jeopardize the agreement. President Trump harshly condemned the attacks, as Lebanon is key in negotiations.
1: Vice President J.D. Vance told Fox the deal permanently bans Iran from obtaining a nuclear weapon. Iran's National Security Council says all military action must end, including Israel's attacks on Lebanon. President Trump attends the G7 summit in France on Monday.
3: Iran and Ukraine are expected to dominate discussion at this meeting of seven wealthy democracies. France has invited Saudi Arabia, the United Arab Emirates, and Qatar, all directly harmed by the Middle East conflict. Diplomats have told Reuters that one focus will be crisis management. President Trump has been frustrated by what he sees as a lack of European help with Iran. The president left last year's G7 in Canada early. Some of officials from host country France suggest one sign of success would be the American delegation staying until the end. In London, Jonathan Savage, Fox News.
1: The Carolina Hurricanes have won the 2026 Stanley Cup, defeating the Vegas Golden Knights in six games. 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

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But I wanna know for sure. 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

0: The Multicultural Heritage Club of Sun City Center will host Juneteenth 2026, an observance of the federal holiday recognizing the day in 1865 when federal troops arrived in Galveston, Texas to eliminate the practice of slavery 2.5 years after President Lincoln signed the Emancipation Proclamation. Free at last, and it's going on at Community Hall, 1910 South Pebble Beach Boulevard. It's Friday, June 19th from 11:30 a.m. till 3:30 p.m. It is open to the public, and it will include several speakers and lots of entertainment. A buffet luncheon catered by Banquet Masters. There'll be Kumba dancing. There'll be a live jazz band. And there will be several speakers. It costs $25 per person. 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Also, you can obtain tables for eight. 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That's 813-641-4620. The proceeds will benefit Samaritan Services Alzheimer's Auxiliary in Sun City Center, which provides respite care for caregivers for folks with Alzheimer's or other forms of dementia. That community reminder from Sun Radio 96.3 FM.
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St. Andrew's Presbyterian Church will host pizza and movie night Thursday, June 18th at the church at 1239 Del Webb Boulevard West. Doors open at 4:30. Arrive early to visit before dinner, which begins at 5 p.m., featuring an assortment of pizza, homemade cakes and soft drinks, and the featured film is Invitation to a Murder. That's an Agatha Christie-style mystery thriller, and that's set in 1934. Tickets are $8, available at the church office Monday through Thursday from 10 to 1. 813-634-1252 is the church's phone number. That's 813-634-1252. That's for St. Andrew's Presbyterian Church, 1239 Del Webb Boulevard West in Sun City Center. A community reminder from Sun Radio, 96.3 FM.

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1: A deal's on the table. I'm Deborah Valentine, Fox News. The U.S. and Iran reach a tentative deal to end the war and reopen the Strait of Hormuz, with signing planned on Friday in Switzerland. Fox's Ashley Strohmeyer has more.
2: The peace agreement between Washington and Tehran is expected to kick off a 60-day negotiation period aimed at officially ending the war. A major condition of the agreement is that the Strait of Hormuz will be reopened once the deal is signed. Brent crude oil prices fell upon the peace deal announcement to $84 a barrel, while U.S. crude dropped to $81. The agreement is expected to dramatically increase oil ship traffic, as nearly 25% of the world's oil passes through that strait. Earlier today, Israel struck Beirut, threatening to jeopardize the agreement. President Trump harshly condemned the attacks, as Lebanon is key in negotiations.
1: Vice President J.D. Vance told Fox the deal permanently bans Iran from obtaining a nuclear weapon. Iran's National Security Council says all military action must end, including Israel's attacks on Lebanon. President Trump attends the G7 summit in France on Monday.
3: Iran and Ukraine are expected to dominate discussion at this meeting of seven wealthy democracies. France has invited Saudi Arabia, the United Arab Emirates and Qatar, all directly harmed by the Middle East conflict. Diplomats have told Reuters that one focus will be crisis management. President Trump has been frustrated by what he sees as a lack of European help with Iran. The president left last year's G7 in Canada early. Some of officials from host country France suggest one sign of success would be the American delegation staying until the end. In London, Jonathan Savage, Fox News.
1: The Carolina Hurricanes have won the 2026 Stanley Cup, defeating the Vegas Golden Knights in six games. 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

Bingo returns to Community Hall, 1910 South Pebble Beach Boulevard on Monday evenings. Doors open at 5:30 p.m. Purchase your bingo cards till 6:40, and the games will start promptly at 7 p.m. So if you're into bingo, check it out. That's at Community Hall, Monday evenings here in Sun City Center. That community reminder from us, Sun Radio, 96.3 FM.

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Songs that make you smile. Songs you know. Songs you love to sing along with. There is. 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
2: A deal's on the table. I'm Deborah Valentine, Fox News. The U.S. and Iran reach a tentative deal to end the war and reopen the Strait of Hormuz, with signing planned on Friday in Switzerland. Fox's Ashley Strohmeyer has more.
3: The peace agreement between Washington and Tehran is expected to kick off a 60-day negotiation period aimed at officially ending the war. A major condition of the agreement is that the Strait of Hormuz will be reopened once the deal is signed. Brent crude oil prices fell upon the peace deal announcement to $84 a barrel, while U.S. crude dropped to $81. The agreement is expected to dramatically increase oil ship traffic, as nearly 25% of the world's oil passes through that strait. Earlier today, Israel struck Beirut, threatening to jeopardize the agreement. President Trump harshly condemned the attacks, as Lebanon is key in negotiations.
2: Vice President J.D. Vance told

0: Fox, the deal permanently bans Iran from obtaining a nuclear weapon. Iran's National Security Council says all military action must end, including Israel's attacks on Lebanon. President Trump attends the G7 summit in France on Monday.
1: Iran and Ukraine are expected to dominate discussion at this meeting of seven wealthy democracies. France has invited Saudi Arabia, the United Arab Emirates and Qatar, all directly harmed by the Middle East conflict. Diplomats have told Reuters that one focus will be crisis management. President Trump has been frustrated by what he sees as a lack of European help with Iran. The president left last year's G7 in Canada early. Some of officials from host country France suggest one sign of success would be the American delegation staying until the end. In London, Jonathan Savage, Fox News.
0: The Carolina Hurricanes have won the 2026 Stanley Cup, defeating the Vegas Golden Knights in six games. 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

0: Although exercise can be boring, but the Swim Dancers Club of Sun City Center want to show you how to have fun and have a great workout at the same time. 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You should be able to swim the width of the pool, be okay with going underwater, be okay swimming at the deep end of the pool, and okay to hold your breath for a short period of time. Bring a towel, wear your bathing suit, bring a nose clip or a cap if you so desire. Check it out. They hope you will. That's June the 17th. Every swimmer on the team started out not knowing how to dance in the water. Nobody's perfect, but they have a lot of fun. That's the Swim Dancers Club, and that could be for you. This is going on June the 17th, and if you'd like more information, you can contact Maria Hodge. It's 856-981-9992. 856-981-9992. 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
1: To sign a deal Friday. I'm Ted Lindner, Fox News. The U.S. and Iran reaching a tentative deal to end the conflict and reopen the Strait of Hormuz. It'll be signed Friday in Switzerland. Fox's Ashley Strohmeyer with more.
2: The peace agreement between Washington and Tehran is expected to kick off a 60-day negotiation period aimed at officially ending the war. A major condition of the agreement is that the Strait of Hormuz will be reopened once the deal is signed. Brent crude oil prices fell upon the peace deal announcement to $84 barrel, while U.S. crude dropped to $81. The agreement is expected to dramatically increase oil ship traffic as nearly 25% of the world's oil passes through that strait. Israel struck Beirut, threatening to jeopardize the agreement. President Trump harshly condemned the attacks as Lebanon is key in negotiations.
1: Vice President Vance telling Fox the deal permanently bans Iran from obtaining a nuclear weapon. Iran's National Security Council says all military action must end, including against Lebanon, and the U.S. must release billions in frozen funds. A plane crash Sunday morning at the airport in Butler, Missouri, killing the pilot and the 11 people on board. Bates County Sheriff Chad Anderson said the plane was carrying skydivers.
3: We're still trying to identify family and make notifications, and so we're going to be respectful of that.
1: No word on what caused the crash. The FAA and NTSB working to determine it. Butler, about 65 miles south of Kansas City. And a 14-year-old suspect under arrest accused of an armed robbery, a holdup at a kid's lemonade stand in South Boston last week. Two masked suspects reportedly fled the scene with a pink box stuck with $50. The lemonade stand was being run by an 11-year-old girl and her 12-year-old brother. Police say the teen suspect was arrested Friday after police released surveillance video and photos of the two armed robbers. And the Carolina Hurricanes capturing the Stanley Cup for 25-26 as they defeated the Vegas Golden Knights in Vegas 3-0. They win the series 4-2. It's the team's second Stanley Cup championship. 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

0: be a gazebo concert with classic fusion from 6 until 7:30 for Community Association members on Wednesday, June 24th, over at the gazebo, 958 Cherry Hills Drive, here in Sun City Center. Cece's Grill will provide delicious food from 5 to 7 p.m., but it's a cash only from Cece's, so bring some cash with you. 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
2: To sign a deal Friday. I'm Ted Lindner, Fox News. The U.S. and Iran reaching a tentative deal to end the conflict and reopen the Strait of Hormuz. It'll be signed Friday in Switzerland. Fox's Ashley Strohmeyer with more.
3: The peace agreement between Washington and Tehran is expected to kick off a 60-day negotiation period aimed at officially ending the war. A major condition of the agreement is that the Strait of Hormuz will be reopened once the deal is signed. Brent crude oil prices fell upon the peace deal announcement to $84 barrel, while U.S. crude dropped to $81. The agreement is expected to dramatically increase oil ship traffic as nearly 25% of the world's oil passes through that strait. Israel struck Beirut, threatening to jeopardize the agreement. President Trump harshly condemned the attacks as Lebanon is key in negotiations.
2: Vice President Vance telling Fox the deal permanently bans Iran from obtaining a nuclear weapon. Iran's National Security Council says all military action must end, including against Lebanon, and the U.S. must release billions in frozen funds. A plane crash Sunday morning at the airport in Butler, Missouri, killing the pilot and the 11 people on board. Bates County Sheriff Chad Anderson said the plane was carrying skydivers.
4: We're still trying to identify family and make notifications, and so we're going to be respectful of that.
2: No word on what caused the crash. The FAA and NTSB working to determine it. Butler, about 65 miles south of Kansas City. And a 14-year-old suspect under arrest accused of an armed robbery, a holdup at a kid's lemonade stand in South Boston last week. Two masked suspects reportedly fled the scene with a pink box stuck with $50. The lemonade stand was being run by an 11-year-old girl and her 12-year-old brother. Police say the teen suspect was arrested Friday after police released surveillance video and photos of the two armed robbers. And the Carolina Hurricanes capturing the Stanley Cup for 25-26 as they defeated the Vegas Golden Knights in Vegas 3-0. They win the series 4-2. It's the team's second Stanley Cup championship. 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

0: I gotta get out of here. I think I'm gonna lose it.
1: Uh-oh. Sounds like somebody's got a case of the Mondays.
2: Well, I hope you don't have a case of the Mondays today. We had to get our official Monday opening in there this morning. 78 degrees. Yep, it's 78 already, feeling like 88. Air you can wear out there this morning. 94 for the air temperature today, and so it's going to even feel warmer than that. So if you're going to be outside, please hydrate, be careful, and watch out for that heat, because that can be very dangerous. Well, let's see. Ruby Nash Garnett is 92 today. You remember Ruby and the Romantics? I'm going to refresh your memory a little bit here. This was their biggest hit from 19... 19-

That's it, huh? Okay, Ruby and the Romantics, and Our Day Will Come. And they also had another hit.

0: Yeah, Debbie Boone, and You Light Up My Life. Sun Radio, 96.3 FM. That's what you're listening to. And thanks a whole lot for tuning in this morning here to Sun Radio, 96.3 FM. We appreciate it. David Lutz was born on this day. He was a member of this group. They had a hit in the early 70s. This group is Brownsville Station.
1: Here they are. How you doing, Adam?

Well, another singer born in St. Louis, Missouri, Steve Walsh, member of this group. Steve Walsh from the group Kansas, 75 years young today. And here's Kansas and their classic from 1978. This is Dust in the Wind here on Sun Radio 96.3.

Good morning. It's June 15th, Monday, June the 15th, and already 78 degrees in Sun City Center. Well, another birthday. Nigel Pickering, who was the guitarist for the group Spanky and Our Gang back in the 60s, he was born on this day in Pontiac, Michigan. We lost him in 2011, but hey, we still have his music. Here they are, Spanky and Our Gang with their classic from 1967.

Australian vocalist Russell Hitchcock, 75 today. He's a member of this group. Air Supply is one of their big hits.

77 today, actually, not 75. Another birthday, born in Miami, Florida. Terry Gibbs. She's 72. Here's one of her hits.

is Terry Gibbs, Rich Man. Terry has a birthday today. She's 72, born in Miami, Florida. Hey, how about some Hello. Louis Armstrong? Hello.

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Goodbye, Dolly. It's Louis Armstrong here on Sun Radio, 96.3 FM. Couple of minutes before 8 o'clock, and David Rose, who is an orchestra leader and a composer, he was born on this day. He was a composer, orchestra leader, actually, for the Red Skelton Show back in the day, and he had a big hit on the radio called The Stripper. We're going to hear it now. Take us right up to news time. Fox News coming up at 8 o'clock here on Sun Radio 96.3.

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1: Let the oil flow. I'm Dave Anthony, Fox News. That's what President Trump posted on Truth Social after working out a deal with Iran that'll reopen shipping through the Strait of Hormuz, dropping oil prices down more than 5% this morning. Vice President Vance tells Fox,
2: "We are now at a place here where we can say with confidence they're not going to get a nuclear weapon."
1: The vice president plans to be in Geneva Friday to sign the agreement with Iran, but Fox's Trey Inks reports from Tel Aviv it's not the final deal.
3: This is just the beginning. There is going to be a 60-day window. I spoke with a diplomat familiar with the situation who indicated this week in Doha, Qatar, both sides are going to have representatives and work out some of the technical details toward the signing and then ultimately these other negotiations to hammer out the final agreement on the nuclear issue.
1: Getting Israel to stop attacking Hezbollah in Lebanon was a major part of the agreement for Iran, but former President Obama, who had worked out a deal with Iran in 2015 that President Trump canceled later, tells ABC News,
4: "It is doubtful that any agreement that arises is going to be significantly different."
1: President Trump's now flying to France to meet with world leaders at a summit of G7 countries who did not support or help the U.S. in the fight against Iran.
5: In the meantime, though, the European leaders have two other issues on top of mind outside of reopening the Strait of Hormuz.
1: Fox's Aisha Hosni in Geneva, where the president will briefly stop first.
5: But the Russia war against Ukraine and the Gaza rebuilding is on top of mind for these G7 leaders.
1: Before he left, President Trump was up late celebrating his 80th birthday watching UFC fights in an octagon built on the White House lawn. Champions were also crowned on ice.
6: The Carolina Hurricanes have won the Stanley Cup for the second time.
1: The final call on ABC after the Hurricanes shut out the Golden Knights 3-0 in Vegas in Game 6 of the NHL Stanley Cup Final.
7: America. 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
10: 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A little after 8 o'clock on this Monday morning, Harry Nilsson, born in Brooklyn, born on this day in 1941. Here's another one of his hit songs here on Sun Radio 96.3.

Without You, that is Nelson, Harry Nelson, born on this day in 1941. We'll get to all the other birthdays coming up in a little bit. You know, the Pelican Players are going to be presenting another major production, Let's Murder Marcia, July 24th through July 26th. This is a lighthearted, dead, funny farce, sure to be a crowd pleaser. Lots of mishaps, comedy mishaps will keep the audience laughing. Let's Murder Marcia. A giddy romp through the paranoiac reality of Marcia, a housewife addicted to mystery novels. Yeah. And when she overhears something she shouldn't, Marcia rushes around frantically trying to figure out how to keep from getting bumped off. The plot becomes increasingly hilarious as the play continues, with misunderstandings galore, nutty characters, cat and mouse game between two factions with wildly different motives. And sounds like Let's Murder Marcia is a fast-paced, playful farce built on secrets, chaos, and big laughs. That says director Kevin Steike and assistant director Gwen Brown. So it's going to be one you won't want to miss. Audiences from Sun City Center and the surrounding communities will have four opportunities to see the play. Friday, July 24th at 6:30, Saturday, July 25th at 1:30 and 6:30, and Sunday, July the 26th at 1:30 p.m. Doors will open 30 minutes prior to curtain time. Tickets are on sale at the Kings Point box office from 8:30 a.m. till 4 p.m. Monday through Friday. Evening performances, $18, $15 for those matinee shows. Tickets will also be sold at the door before each show. No credit cards accepted at the door. Correct change would be appreciated, please. And reserve cabaret-style seating and bleacher seating is available. BYO drinks and snacks. All performances held at the Kings Point Veterans Theater, 1900 Clubhouse Drive in Sun City Center. So check out Let's Murder Marcia, 24th through the 26th of July. Going to give you some lead time on that one, but sounds like a great show. Up next,

Russell Hitchcock from that group, Air Supply, has a birthday today. He's 77, and that's one of Air Supply's big hits, 21 After 8, Making Love Out of Nothing at All. Good morning. How are you? It's 81 degrees already in Sun City Center. Feels like temperature warmer than that, certainly. So it's going to be a hot day today. Air temperature up around 94, and so that means over 100 for feels like temperatures. If you're going to be out there, please be careful. Be careful, hydrate, and take breaks when you can. Well, how about a cheeseburger in paradise? How about that? Jimmy Buffett music and the Margaritaville cruise on the Sea Islander. Join the GFWC SCC Women's Club for a 7-night cruise starting February 20th, 2027. Yeah, you'll be sailing from the port of Tampa, visiting two Mexican ports in Cozumel, Key West. 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Stop into Travel World in the Sun City Center Plaza if you'd like more information, and reasonable prices for that as well. Reasonable pricing, that is Travel World, it's going to be coming up in February, right? Okay, so you might want to check that out, the Margaritaville Cruise on the Sea Islander. GFWC SCC Women's Club for that one in February of 2027, February 20th, 2027. Speaking of Margaritaville and all that, here's Jimmy himself from 1977 with that classic.

Bird Carpenter, the Carpenters, and won't last a day without you. 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This day happens to be June the 15th, Monday. Hope you're doing well. It's, you can wear out there. Yes, step outside, and it's hot. It's 81 degrees already, so just be aware of that. It's going to be a really hot day today. Well, the residents of Sun Towers are inviting the Greater Sun City Center community to attend a special art show on Monday the 22nd. That's next Monday from 1 to 3 in the first floor lounge of the Sun Towers Retirement Community, 101 Trinity Lakes Drive in Sun City Center. You will enjoy an afternoon of art, conversation, and inspiration. The show will feature a wide variety of original art created by talented residents. Guests will have the opportunity to purchase handmade items as well, including watercolors, acrylic, diamond art, art shell, beaded pens, sketches, china painting, and more. And for more information on that, you can contact Sally at 954-798-1672. Okay, 954-798-1672. Lady's name is Sally, if you'd like more information on that. And the United Methodist Church is collecting school supplies for back to school. Back to school already? Just got out of school. Anyway, students, this is for students attending elementary, middle school, and high schools. They need number 2 pencils, black or blue pens, colored pencils, highlighters, erasers, they need folders, spiral notebooks, composition notebooks, notebook paper, rulers, insulated lunch bags, crayons, washable markers, and pencil bags. Other, you get the idea. The church is collecting school supplies through July the 17th. New school supplies or financial donations may be dropped off at the church office, 1971 Haverford Avenue in Sun City Center between 9 a.m. and 4 p.m. Monday through Thursday. Checks should be payable to the SCCUMC with school supplies. They can be mailed to the church office, too, with that same address, 1971 Haverford Avenue. And we need to support our community's families and our young people. And every contribution does help, okay? So, all right. For more information about the ministries of the church, you can talk to the director of ministries of the church, 813-634-2539. Victoria Sorensen is the lady's name who does the director of ministries, 813-634-2539. Phone number at the church. Okay. Harry Nilsson, he was born on this day, 1941. Here's another one of his hit records.

Heartbreaker, and there you have Dionne Warwick, 20 before 9 on Sun Radio 96.3 FM. On this June 15th, well, I mentioned earlier David Rose. He brought us The Stripper, among others. He was born in 1910, a composer and orchestra leader for the Red Skelton Show many, many moons ago. Nigel Pickering was a guitarist for Spanky and Our Gang. You remember Sunday Will Never Be the Same, and Lazy Days and others, born in Pontiac, Michigan. We lost him in 2011. Ruby Nash Garnett, she was born in 1934. She's still with us, pop and R&B singer. Remember Ruby and the Romantics, Things Like Our Day Will Come, which we heard earlier on the station. She was born in Akron, Ohio. She is still with us. She is 92. And Ruby, happy birthday to you. Country singer, songwriter, guitarist Waylon Jennings, born in 1937 in Littlefield, Texas. We lost him in 2002, and we'll hear from Waylon here in just a minute. American pop rock singer and songwriter Harry Nilsson, Nilsson Schmilsson, born in Brooklyn in 1941. We just heard Everybody's Talking not long ago. We lost Harry Nilsson in 1994. Michael Lutz, bassist, singer, and guitarist for Brownsville Station. They brought you Smoking in the Boys Room and all that. He was born in 1949. He was also a producer. Born in Ann Arbor, Michigan. 77 today. Russell Hitchcock, we've been listening to Air Supply music this morning. Australian rock vocalist with Air Supply. He is 77 years young today. So Russell Hitchcock, happy birthday to you. Steve Waltz, rock singer from Kansas, born in St. Louis. He's 77.

0: 5 years young today. Terry Gibbs, born in Miami, Florida. Somebody's knocking and rich man and all that. She has a birthday today. Also, let's see. We have Wade Boggs, American baseball hot third baseman. Wade Boggs has a birthday today. I believe he's 58. Actor Helen Hunt from Mad About You and Others is 63. Courtney Cox, the actress, is 62 years young. Former tennis pro, Cedric Piolin has a birthday today. I hope I'm saying that right. Reached the finals of Wimbledon and also and the U.S. Open. American rapper Ice Cube is 57. Baseball infielder Tony Clark is 54. Actor Neil Patrick Harris. He played Doogie Howser, the teenage doctor. Doogie Howser, anyway, is 53. Professional rock climber Alice Puccio is 37 today. Those are some of the folks who are celebrating birthdays today.
1: The only two things in life that make it worth living

Alicia Bridges. I'm saying, changing her name here. Alicia Bridges. I loved a nightlife. I loved a boogie. 10 minutes before 9 o'clock on Sun Radio 96.3 FM. It is June 15th, and let's see. In 1804, New Hampshire approved the 12th Amendment to the Constitution, which changed the way we elect vice presidents and presidents. In 1846, the Oregon Treaty extended the U.S.-British border to the Pacific, and King John of England signed the Magna Carta in 1215. In 1775, George Washington was appointed commander of the Continental Army on this date. And Mount Pinatubo in the Philippines erupted on this day in 1991, one of the most powerful volcanic eruptions of the 20th century. A couple of things that happened on this day in history, this being June the 15th. We had some birthdays. Russell, I can't talk this morning. Russell Hitchcock from the group Air Supply, 77. And here's another one of their hit songs on Sun Radio. I'll go hang my tongue in shame now. I was

Russell Hitchcock has a birthday today. He and Air Supply singing one of their hits, Even the Nights Are Better, 5 minutes before 9 o'clock. This night here is with you, and this is Night in the Morning, Hal Knight, on a Monday morning on Sun Radio 96.3 FM, where you can play bingo over at Community Hall. Doors open at 5:30. Purchase your bingo cards till 6:40. Games start promptly at 7 o'clock. Games from 7 until 10 at Community Hall, as they do each and every Monday night. Check it out. Bingo, Community Hall, 1910 South Pebble Beach Boulevard. Up next, Mandolin Rain from Bruce Hornsby and the Range. News upcoming, 9 o'clock, Fox News, to let us know what's going on here on Sun Radio 96.3.

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1: Let the oil flow. I'm Dave Anthony, Fox News. That's what President Trump posted on Truth Social after working on a deal with Iran that'll reopen shipping through the Strait of Hormuz, dropping oil prices down more than 5% this morning. Vice President Vance tells Fox,
2: "We are now at a place here where we can say with confidence they're not going to get a nuclear weapon."
1: The vice president plans to be in Geneva Friday to sign the agreement with Iran, but Fox's Trey Inks reports from Tel Aviv it's not the final deal.
3: This is just the beginning. There is going to be a 60-day window. I spoke with a diplomat familiar with the situation, who indicated this week in Doha, Qatar, both sides are going to have representatives and work out some of the technical details toward the signing and then ultimately these other negotiations to hammer out the final agreement on the nuclear issue.
1: Getting Israel to stop attacking Hezbollah in Lebanon was a major part of the agreement for Iran, but former President Obama, who had worked out a deal with Iran in 2015 that President Trump canceled later, tells ABC News,
4: "It is doubtful that any agreement that arises is going to be significantly different."
1: President Trump's now flying to France to meet with world leaders at a summit of G7 countries who did not support or help the U.S. in the fight against Iran.
5: In the meantime, though, the European leaders have two other issues on top of mind outside of reopening the Strait of Hormuz.
1: Fox's Aisha Hosni in Geneva, where the president will briefly stop first.
5: But the Russia war against Ukraine and the Gaza rebuilding is on top of mind for these G7 leaders.
1: Before he left, President Trump was up late celebrating his 80th birthday watching UFC fights in an octagon built on the White House lawn. Champions were also crowned on ice.
6: The Carolina Hurricanes have won the Stanley Cup for the second time.
1: The final call on ABC after the Hurricanes shut out the Golden Knights 3-0 in Vegas in Game 6 of the NHL Stanley Cup Final.
0: America. 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

Boogie Wonderland. Well, boogie on over to the United Methodist Church of Sun City Center today from noon to one because they have a free meal for you. Who says there's no such thing as a free lunch? Well, there is a free lunch, a free healthy hot lunch for seniors in the area. You are all welcome. So check it out at the United Methodist Church, 1971 Haverford Avenue, noon to one on Mondays. They, in collaboration with the Metropolitan Ministries, they sponsor this. So it's a gathering spot. They provide nutrition and a place, where folks can gather and meet and visit and have lunch. And if you want information, call 813-634-2539 for the Director of Ministries. And her name is Victoria Sorensen. She can give you more information on that. That's today, every Monday from noon to one at the United Methodist Church of Sun City Center. And we all know exercise can be boring. Yes, it can. But the Swim Dancers Club of Sun City Center want to change that, show you how to have fun and how to have a great workout at the same time. Join them this Wednesday from 7 till 8:30 p.m. at the lap pool here in Sun City Center and find out all about it. You can see and find out for yourself if you might like to join the club. You should be able to swim the width of the pool, be okay with going underwater, be okay swimming at the deep end of the pool, and okay to hold your breath for a short time underwater. Okay, bring a towel, of course, wear your bathing suit, and bring a nose clip or cap if you so desire. That's optional, of course. They hope that you will check it out. It's June 17th. Every swimmer on the team started out not knowing how to dance in the water. Nobody's perfect, but they have a lot of fun and a good time. So check it out at the lap pool this Wednesday evening. And hope well, that's a couple of things to keep in mind. Also, I might mention, speaking of changing and changes in Sun City Center, the Front Porch Pickers, who have acoustic music, bluegrass, country, and others, they will be performing at a new location at the United Methodist Church and going on right now at Creason Hall. Not right at the moment, but I'm saying on Tuesdays, they are at Creason Hall from 2 until 4 o'clock in the afternoon. That's at the United Methodist Church of Sun City Center. Come and listen or play along. That's Sun City Center residents. Kings Point residents are welcome with a Kings Point activity card. Check it out tomorrow afternoon from 2 to 4 over there at Creason Hall, United Methodist Church of Sun City Center. Coming up on 9:14 right here on a Monday morning, night with you, night in the morning, and Andy Gibbs, Shadow Dancing.

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The St. Andrews Presbyterian Church will host pizza and movie night this Thursday, June 18th at the church at Del Webb Boulevard West. 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And the fundraising committee of SCC will offer patriotic music bingo to celebrate our 250th birthday. Here is how it works. Songs will replace the numbers on your bingo cards. You'll be tapping your toes to the beat, singing along, and filling out your bingo cards. This is not a trivia game. The DJ will announce each song title as it is played. That's Saturday, July 11th, from 2 to 5 at the Florida Room. And it's $20 per person for the bingo cards. Deadline for ticket sales is July 3rd. No tickets will be sold at the door. 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It's a BYOB event. Tickets available at the kiosk in the atrium building Thursdays from 10 to noon. And there will be raffle prizes available. And wear your red, white, and blue attire. And the proceeds will benefit Phase 1B of the Master Plan. Okay. Music from Roxette up next here on Sun Radio 96.3 FM. 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

That's Tony Braxton. You're making me high. 9:36 right here on Sun Radio, 96.3 FM. Night in the morning here with you. The Moffitt Cancer Center is having a couple of presentations. 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

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Another one of their big hits now. This is Lost It.

Steeler's Wheel right there from 1973 and Stuck in the Middle with You. Jerry Rafferty, of course, doing the lead vocals. And Jerry, of course, had a couple of his own hit songs later on in his career, of course. There you go. That was his first claim to fame, though, with that group Steeler's Wheel and Stuck in the Middle with You. And Baker Street, of course, came later. Days Gone Down and other songs of him, of his. 9 minutes before 10 on Sun Radio, 96.3 FM. The Multicultural Heritage Club of Sun City Center is hosting Juneteenth, 2026, this Friday, an observance of the federal holiday recognizing the day in 1865 when federal troops arrived in Galveston, Texas, to free the slaves, eliminate the practice of slavery 2.5 after President Lincoln signed the Emancipation Proclamation. It is free at last. There's a celebration at Community Hall, 1910 South Pebble Beach Boulevard, this Friday from 11:30 a.m. till 3:30 p.m. It is open to the public, and it will include several speakers and entertainment as well. A buffet luncheon will be catered by Banquet Masters. That'll be featured. Kumba dancing. There'll be live jazz music. Several speakers. And the cost is $25 per person. You can get your tickets at the Atrium Kiosk today, Monday, Wednesday, and Friday from 10 to noon. And that means right now at the kiosk. And if you want more information on this, you can email MHCPresident1@gmail.com, MHCPresident1@gmail.com, or you can call 813-641-4620, 813-641-4620. That's the Juneteenth celebration this Friday, presented by the Multicultural Heritage Club of Sun City Center, and that's at Community Hall, 1910 South Pebble Beach Boulevard. Say hi to the folks from Sun Radio. Ron Kress, our station manager, will be there, certainly. And so going up to him and say hello, okay? 6.5 before 10 o'clock on a Monday morning with Samantha Sang. That's who.

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1: Let the oil flow. I'm Dave Anthony, Fox News. That's what President Trump posted on Truth Social after working on a deal with Iran that'll reopen shipping through the Strait of Hormuz, dropping oil prices down more than 5% this morning. Vice President Vance tells Fox,
2: "We are now at a place here where we can say with confidence they're not going to get a nuclear weapon."
1: The vice president plans to be in Geneva Friday to sign the agreement with Iran, but Fox's Trey Inks reports from Tel Aviv it's not the final deal.
3: This is just the beginning. There is going to be a 60-day window. I spoke with a diplomat familiar with the situation who indicated this week in Doha, Qatar, both sides are going to have representatives and work out some of the technical details toward the signing and then ultimately these other negotiations to hammer out the final agreement on the nuclear issue.
1: Getting Israel to stop attacking Hezbollah in Lebanon was a major part of the agreement for Iran, but former President Obama, who had worked out a deal with Iran in 2015 that President Trump canceled later, tells ABC News,
4: "It is doubtful that any agreement that arises is going to be significantly different."
1: President Trump's now flying to France to meet with world leaders at a summit of G7 countries who did not support or help the U.S. in the fight against Iran.
5: In the meantime, though, the European leaders have two other issues on top of mind outside of reopening the Strait of Hormuz.
1: Fox's Aisha Hosni in Geneva, where the president will briefly stop first.
5: But the Russia war against Ukraine and the Gaza rebuilding is on top of mind for these G7 leaders.
1: Before he left, President Trump was up late celebrating his 80th birthday watching UFC fights in an octagon built on the White House lawn. Champions were also crowned on ice.
6: The Carolina Hurricanes have won the Stanley Cup for the second time.
1: The final call on ABC after the Hurricanes shut out the Golden Knights 3-0 in Vegas in Game 6 of the NHL Stanley Cup Final.
7: America. 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
10: 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Bob Dylan song taking us into the final hour of the show. Peter, Paul, and Mary, blowing in the wind.

0: That's Barry Manilow, 1975, his biggest hits. Number one, Mandy. Wanted to call it Brandy, but the Looking Glass had a hit with Brandy back in 72, so they figured another Brandy, so he changed the name to Mandy, and the rest is history on the Billboard chart. Sail Away with the GFWCSCC Women's Club on the Margaritaville Sea Islander Cruise. Coming up February 20th through the 27th, 2027. They'll depart from the Tampa Bay port. Invite your family, friends, and colleagues for a memorable seven-day vacation to Cozumel and also in Mexico and Key West. Registrations and deposits are required by August the 14th. 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That's the Travel World office, 906 North Pebble Beach Boulevard here in Sun City Center, for discounted pricing and details, or call Hilda at 813-634-3318, 813-634-3318, and get further details on that. And the residents of Sun Towers are inviting the Sun City Center community to attend a special art show next Monday, the 22nd, from 1 until 3 p.m. in the first floor lounge at the Sun Towers Retirement Community, 101 Trinity Lakes Drive, here in Sun City Center. You will enjoy an afternoon of art conversation and inspiration. The show features a wide variety of individual artwork created by talented residents. Guests will have the opportunity to purchase handmade items too, including, watercolors, acrylic art, show art, diamond art, also beaded pens, sketches, china painting, and others. And for more information, what you can do is you can contact Sally. Sally. And we have a number here, 954-798-1672. That's 954-798-1672. All right, back to the music, back to the silly stuff here from 73. This is Loudon Rainwright III, his novelty song called Dead Skunk.
1: Crossing the highway late last night, he should have looked left and he should have looked right. He didn't

much, too little, too late, all gone. There you have Denise Williams and Johnny Mathis here on Sun Radio, 96.3 FM, 18 after 10, already 86 degrees in Sun City Center. It feels like it's up over 100 already because of the humidity. Whoa, so be careful. Hydrate, drink lots of fluids, be careful out there, and take breaks when you can if you're going to be working outside. You know, 4th of July is coming up in Trinity Baptist Church. I want you to celebrate with them. They are celebrating the 250th birthday. We thank God for his faithfulness through every generation. Celebrate with the church family as they enjoy hot dogs, ice cream, uplifting entertainment, and gather with grateful hearts for the freedom that God has blessed us with and the family he has placed around us. Saturday, July 4th at noon at the church. The Trinity Baptist is at 702 Del Webb Boulevard West here in Sun City Center. You are invited to that celebration. There will be a gazebo concert with classic fusion from 6 until 7:30 on Wednesday, June 24th. That is not this Wednesday, but the following Wednesday over at the gazebo, 958 Cherry Hills Drive. CC's Grill, hey, they'll have hot food from 5 to 7. And be sure to bring cash because it's cash only. So bring some cash for some food. Enjoy the music on the 24th. And Sunday, the 28th, music at the pool with Brooke Hargrove from 1 till 3 o'clock. So a couple of hours of entertainment, some music at the pool on Sunday the 28th. A couple of reminders of things going on from Sun City Center's community radio station. That's us, Sun Radio, 96.3 FM. 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Give us a little lead time on that. We'll do our best to put it on the air for you. On this Monday, the 15th, it is Photography Day. It is Nature Photography Day, a day to capture nature's beauty, which is nice. You can do that any day. National Smile Power Day, so smile. Oh, Lobster Day today. There we go. You have to go out and get yourself, if you can find one, a lobster roll today because it is Lobster Day. And it is also a day to promote protection of elders, the protection of older adults, focusing on education and prevention and intervention to combat various forms of abuse, which unfortunately affects seniors more than we'd like to think. So national days to celebrate and maybe not to celebrate. We're certainly not going to celebrate an Abuse of Elders Day, but it's a good day to become aware of the problem, educate yourself, and arm yourself against that happening. So, okay. All right, Sun Radio 96.3. And here she is, the Canadian Snowbird from Spring Hill, Nova Scotia, Canada.

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Small Faces in Ichiku Park. Olivia Newton-John, she had a little country-flavored tune on the charts. Please, Mr. Police.

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And just about 30 seconds past the bottom of the hour, 10:30, another half hour here of the morning show, Monday morning show to come your way, right here on Sun Radio 96.3 FM. And today, it's a free lunch over at the Methodist Church. The United Methodist Church of Sun City Center is providing free, healthy, hot meals to seniors on Mondays. On Mondays, they are served in the Life Enrichment Center, 1971 Haverford Avenue, from noon until 1 o'clock. No reservations are required. Now, what they'd like you to do is just to grab a friend, or just nicely grab a friend, tell a friend, bring him along with you, him or her. The church staff will provide weekly support to community members by providing nutrition, fellowship, and an accessible gathering spot open to all seniors in the area. And if you'd like more information, contact the church at 813-634-2539. 813-634-2539. 634-2539 for the church. And there is such a thing as a free meal after all, folks, right? There is. And you can check it out on Mondays. And speaking of Mondays, also bingo happens at Community Hall. Doors open at 5:30. Purchase your bingo cards till 6:40. And the dames start promptly at 7 o'clock from 7 to 10. Enjoy. Up next, Beatles.

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Don't break the habit of listening to us. That's one habit I want you to keep, please. Thank you. It's 10:43 in the morning, 17 before 11 here, and Knight with you. Hal Knight, the final few minutes of the program on this Monday. And I want to remind you that this coming Thursday, the Pelican Players Readers Theater will present a live performance. Community Theater will present yours truly, Johnny Dollar, The Matter of the Medium, Well Done, a radio play presented live this Thursday evening at 6:30 at the Clubhouse, 1900 Kings Point Veterans Theater, actually, 1900 Clubhouse Drive. 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

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It's a BYOB, drinks and snacks. Come and enjoy an evening of entertainment. All Pelican Players performances are open to the public. Now, there will be a donation box there if you want to throw in a couple of bucks. That would be appreciated, but it is not necessary. And the Kings Point Summer Concert Series will present a Journey tribute concert on July the 7th and a 60s tribute band concert. I believe it's August 11th. Peace, Love, and Hippies. Great seats are still available. All shows will start at 7:30. Tickets are $25, and you can get your tickets at the lobby, Kings Point lobby, weekdays. Okay, so you might want to check out tickets for the summer concert series. And the Moon Glow Dance Club will host a June dance, a senior prom, as a matter of fact, on the 25th at Community Hall, 1910 South Pebble Beach Boulevard. The event will feature crowning of a prom king and prom queen, so you're encouraged to wear your prom attire. Doors will open at 6, and a free Viennese waltz lesson at 6:15, dancing from 7 until 9, music provided by DJ George, dancing a variety of favorite dance tunes, water, ice, cups, napkins, all provided, and guests may bring their own beverage. 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Talk to Michelle. 1968, Tom T. Hall wrote it. Jeannie C. Riley sings it. This is Harper Valley PTA. I want-

I Can't Tell You Why Eagles. We are Gino Fedeli, living inside myself, and of course, Harper Valley PTA. Juneteenth, the big celebration's coming up this Friday. The Multicultural Heritage Club of Sun City Center will host the event this Friday in observance of the federal holiday, recognizing the day in 1865 when federal troops arrived in Galveston, Texas to eliminate slavery. 2.5 years after President Lincoln signed the Emancipation Proclamation. It is free at last. The celebration is going on at Community Hall, 1910 South Pebble Beach Boulevard, Friday, June 19th from 11:30 a.m. until 3:30 p.m. It's open to the public. It will include several speakers and lots of entertainment. There will be a buffet luncheon catered by Banquet Masters, and that'll be featured. Kumba dancing, live jazz, and several speakers, and it costs $25 per person. Tickets available at the Atrium Kiosk today till noon, Mondays, Wednesdays, and Fridays from 10 to noon. Also, if you want more information, you can email president1@gmail.com, MHC from Multicultural Heritage Center, president1@gmail.com, or call 813-641-4620, 813-641-4620. The folks from Sun Radio will be there. Say hi to our general manager, Ron. He will be there, Ron Kress, so be sure and check that out. Hey, that is going to do it for the morning show today. Remember that life is a beautiful thing. Find someone and share it. Stay safe, stay cool if you can. Catch you tomorrow morning around 7. Lord willing, the creek don't rise. A little Miami Vice theme taking us toward news time.

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1: Depending on whether the agreement to end the Iran war and the full opening of the Strait of Hormuz is actually imminent.
2: Iran had demanded Israel stop its attacks in Lebanon as part of the deal, and Fox's Trey Yinks reports from Tel Aviv.
3: Israeli ground forces remain in the south of Lebanon. There are reports of an Israeli strike in southern Lebanon this morning, and the Israelis certainly will be looking to the north, where Iran-backed Hezbollah remains in Lebanese territory. And so Israeli officials certainly are not happy with this agreement. But the bottom line here, President Trump didn't want an endless war in the Middle East. He wanted a situation that would address his key priority, and that was ensuring that Iran never had a path to a nuclear weapon. And those are exactly the detailed discussions that are going to take place over the next 60 days.
2: President Trump's on his way to France for a G7 summit of world leaders to talk about Iran and also the war in Ukraine. Federal investigators will be in Missouri the day after a plane crashed and burned after takeoff from Butler, killing all 12 people on board.
4: Now, that flight was carrying a group of passengers preparing for a tandem skydive with some of their family members left behind at the airport where they tragically witnessed this fiery crash.
2: Fox's Todd Pyro. Two helicopters collided in midair in Rio de Janeiro, Brazil, killing 6 people inside both, including American singer Oliver Tree.
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Songs you know. Songs that make you smile. Songs that make you feel good. It's a variety you'll love. And it's only on

could be rich, or I could be poor. But if you were by my side, I could be any place in this whole wide world. And I know

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2: The current temperature is 88 degrees here at Sun Radio, your home for easy, relaxing favorites.

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1: A stock market surge. I'm Dave Anthony, Fox News, lifting the Dow to a new all-time high as it rises more than 600 points as the price of oil drops more than 5%, reacting to the deal between the U.S. and Iran. Vice President Vance intends to sign the agreement Friday and tells CBS this morning, be skeptical of what Iran is saying.
2: The hardliners in the Iranian system will overemphasize the benefits that Iran gets while underemphasizing all the things that they have to concede and all the things they have to provide in order to get these benefits.
1: Now, this ceasefire is extended 60 days in this agreement. Fox's Trey Yingst reports from Tel Aviv.
3: We will initially see the Strait of Hormuz opening again, and in response, the United States will lift the naval blockade of Iranian ports. It's this 60-day window that's critical to look at as it relates to Iran's nuclear program, and if they're actually serious about making these concessions that they have indicated they will.
1: President Trump will soon land in Geneva and then go to France for a summit of world leaders from G7 countries. They have congratulated him on the Iran deal in advance.
4: It was last G7 summit in Canada when the president left early. He left a day early amid tensions between Iran and Israel. And then he faced major pushback from the G7 leaders who have never supported strikes on Iran in this Iran conflict. They've been very frustrated with the closing of the strait, the rise in energy prices. So all of this now as the president arrives here.
1: Fox's Aisha Hazni in Geneva. Another topic at the G7, the war in Ukraine after another Russian bombardment left at least 11 people dead overnight.
5: Ukraine's Air Force reports 70 missiles and more than 600 drones were launched by Russia. In Kharkiv, authorities say 5 rescue workers were killed in a drone attack on the site of an earlier strike. Multiple civilian locations, including apartment blocks, suffered damage as projectiles landed across the country.
1: That's Fox's Jonathan Savage.
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1: 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Relaxing favorites here on Sun Radio, where our current temperature is 89 degrees.

0: Hello, Sun City Center. This is Robin Watt with the Emergency Squad. We are so lucky to be living in a community that is powered by volunteers. Our HOAs, COAs, clubs, service organizations all work because there are people that are willing to do the jobs to make them work. And that's the same thing with the Emergency Squad. And now, after almost 60 years of service, we find that we are struggling to have enough volunteers to fill the ambulances. So sometimes when you call, you might hear,
1: "I'm sorry, we don't have an ambulance available."
0: And technically, that's not correct because we have three more sitting in the ambulance bay. The problem is the ambulance needs three volunteers to run. And so we're always looking for people that are willing to reach out to help their neighbors, to come in, make new friends, learn new skills. It's good for you in more ways than I can tell you. And most of our volunteers love it. You don't need medical experience. You don't even need to live in the community. Our average age is 73, and we'd love to meet you at our house, not at your house. So come by the squad at 720 Ray Watson Boulevard, get a tour of the building, meet with some of our volunteers, or you can call Chris McCann, our assistant chief of HR. Her number is 813-434-4184, and talk about finding out what our job opportunities are. 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
2: Easy, relaxing favorites for Sun City Center, where the current temperature is 90 degrees.

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1: President Trump has just landed in France. I'm Dave Anthony, Fox News, where he'll gather with world leaders at a summit of G7 countries.
2: This may be a little bit awkward for these G7 leaders, including Emmanuel Macron, because remember, none of these leaders supported President Trump or the U.S. in these military strikes on Iran.
1: Fox's Aisha Hosni in Geneva, where the president first landed before taking a helicopter across the Swiss border. While flying there, the president posted on Truth Social, ships are starting to move out of the Strait of Hormuz, many loaded up with oil. Getting Iran to reopen the strait is a big part of an agreement Vice President Vance will sign Friday in Geneva, he tells CBS This Morning.
3: But you also have the long-term commitment that Iran will never develop or procure a nuclear weapon. Those are two very big wins for the American people. I think the important thing to understand is that the agreement is fundamentally built around a two-step verification process.
1: There is a big stock market surge reacting to the deal. The Dow up 640 points after hitting a new all-time high this morning. The NASDAQ gaining more than 650. Oil prices are falling more than 5%. Why is a big question in Butler, Missouri, the day after a plane full of skydivers went down, killing them all, as some of their relatives who were there to see the skydive watched the fiery crash.
4: According to flight radar, this single-engine prop plane took off around 11:30 a.m. There were clear skies, great weather for flying, but after reaching about 1,300 feet, something happened, and the plane started to turn before plummeting to the ground, catching fire, and killing all 12 people on board.
1: Fox's Garrett Tenney, another crash being investigated in Rio de Janeiro, two helicopters collided, killing all six people.
5: One of the victims is American singer-songwriter Oliver Tree. The 32-year-old was in Brazil after wrapping up the south leg of his world's first world tour in Sao Paulo earlier.
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1: President Trump has just landed in France. I'm Dave Anthony, Fox News, where he'll gather with world leaders at a summit of G7 countries.
2: This may be a little bit awkward for these G7 leaders, including Emmanuel Macron, because remember, none of these leaders supported President Trump or the U.S. in these military strikes on Iran.
1: Fox's Aisha Hosni in Geneva, where the president first landed before taking a helicopter across the Swiss border. While flying there, the president posted on Truth Social, ships are starting to move out of the Strait of Hormuz, many loaded up with oil. Getting Iran to reopen the strait is a big part of an agreement Vice President Vance will sign Friday in Geneva, he tells CBS This Morning.
3: But you also have the long-term commitment that Iran will never develop or procure a nuclear weapon. Those are two very big wins for the American people. I think the important thing to understand is that the agreement is fundamentally built around a two-step verification process.
1: There is a big stock market surge reacting to the deal. The Dow up 640 points after hitting a new all-time high this morning. The NASDAQ gaining more than 650. Oil prices are falling more than 5%. Why is a big question in Butler, Missouri. The day after a plane full of skydivers went down, killing them all, as some of their relatives who were there to see the skydive watched the fiery crash.
4: According to flight radar, this single-engine prop plane took off around 11:30 a.m. There were clear skies, great weather for flying, but after reaching about 1,300 feet, something happened, and the plane started to turn before plummeting to the ground, catching fire, and killing all 12 people on board.
1: Fox's Garrett Tenney, another crash being investigated in Rio de Janeiro. Two helicopters collided, killing all six people.
5: One of the victims is American singer-songwriter Oliver Tree. The 32-year-old was in Brazil after wrapping up the south leg of his world's first world tour in Sao Paulo earlier.
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1: The Iran deal is signed. I'm Chris Foster, Fox News. President Trump says there's an agreement to end the 108-day-old military conflict with Iran, and the Strait of Hormuz will be fully open to shipping traffic this week.
2: The deal's all signed, and the strait is already partially opened. As you know, they're doing a little hunting for a couple of mines that they've already found. But it's essentially ships are starting to go out. Now, on Friday, it'll be completely open.
1: This is the text of the deal will come sometime after Friday when a signing ceremony is scheduled. Oil prices are falling and stock markets are rallying. The Dow is up around 700 points today. At least 11 people are reported killed in Russian airstrikes across Ukraine, and a historic religious site is badly damaged.
3: Kyiv-Pechersk Lavra in Ukraine's capital is a monastery with origins in the 11th century. It was on fire overnight, just one location hit in a massive Russian bombardment. Ukrainian Prime Minister Yulia Sivridenko called it a brutal assault on our people and our heritage. Jonathan Savage, Fox News.
1: Russia blames the monastery damage on a U.S.-made Patriot missile used by Ukraine for air defense. Ukraine says no, there's wreckage of a Russian drone. The Supreme Court declines to hear the case of a former Trump campaign aide who wants to sue over surveillance.
4: After Carter Page was spied on for his work as a foreign policy advisor to then-candidate Trump in 2016, the Justice Department's Inspector General found the FBI's warrants to the FISA court asking to spy on Page were filled with errors. They were also criticized for relying on a dossier compiled by ex-British spy Christopher Steele. Page settled with the Justice Department under President Trump for over $1 million, with a DOJ spokesman saying the investigation against Page had been a political sham. Much of this related to the so-called Russia collusion investigation into the president himself. But lower courts said Page waited too long to file his lawsuit against the former FBI director and other federal officials.
1: That's Fox's Jessica Rosenthal. 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

The fundraising committee of SCC will offer patriotic bingo to celebrate the 250th birthday of the USA. Here's how it works. Songs will replace the numbers on your bingo cards. You will be tapping your toes to the beat, singing along, and filling out your bingo cards. Now, this is not a trivia game. The DJ will announce each song title as it is played. That's happening Saturday, July 11th from 2 until 5 p.m. in the Florida Room here in Sun City Center. It's $20 per person for bingo cards, and the deadline for ticket sales is July 3rd. 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It's BYOB. 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And there will be raffle prizes. Wear your red, white, and blue attire. That's encouraged. And the proceeds will benefit Phase 1B of the Master Plan. 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
1: Done deal. I'm Chris Foster, Fox News. President Trump at the G7 summit in the French Alps says an agreement is signed ending the military conflict with Iran and reopening the Strait of Hormuz to shipping traffic fully by Friday.
2: I think a lot of great things are going to happen in the Middle East right now. And very importantly, the oil is plummeting down and the stock market is shooting up like a rocket.
1: The Dow's up about 600 points. Oil prices are down nearly 4%. The president says the text of the deal will be released sometime after an official signing Friday in Switzerland. Fox Peter Ducey in Geneva reports there are still issues to work out during a 60-day extension of a ceasefire.
3: The Iranians are claiming that they are going to get paid up front. The Americans say that's not true. President Trump also just said here in Europe that this agreement does not include sanctions relief. So, what's in it for Iran? The vice president has revealed the parties are moving forward with a multi-billion dollar fund to help rebuild Iran.
1: And Iran has insisted that Israel stop fighting in Lebanon. Israel says it's not part of a U.S.-Iran deal. California Governor Gavin Newsom says President Trump has the Justice Department investigating him and his wife.
4: One by one, anyone who has challenged Donald Trump has ended up on his hit list. And today, I proudly join that list.
1: Sources tell Fox the investigation started last year related to whistleblower complaints about Newsom's wife Jennifer's finances. There are emergency flood rescues in Texas.
5: Quick rising water led to stranded cars and damage to roadways, as well as an interstate highway in Waco. State police had to resort to opening secondary access roads to help stall drivers off flooded roads. In the meantime, National Hurricane Center forecasters continue to watch a disturbance along the Texas Gulf Coast for development. Flood watches have been issued for cities in Central and South Texas.
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1: What's in the deal?
2: I'm Chris Foster, Fox News. President Trump says a lot of great things are going to happen in the Middle East right now with a preliminary deal signed to end the conflict with Iran. He says the wording will be announced sometime after a signing ceremony Friday in Geneva, Switzerland, but the deal is signed, he says.
3: There are still some big issues that need to be worked out. One of the biggest, the Strait of Hormuz. President Trump posting on Truth Social earlier, ships are starting to move, many loaded up with oil out of the Strait of Hormuz, but reports that Iranian state media said Tehran only agreed to free passage for the 60-day negotiation period, and that in the future they plan to collect payments from ships transiting the strait. The interim deal also doesn't tackle Iran's nuclear program. President Trump has been adamant that Iran can't be allowed to obtain a nuclear weapon and that the U.S. would eventually go in to collect the, quote, nuclear dust, but details remain scarce.
2: Fox's Max Gordon in Dubai. The Dow is up 480 points today. Oil prices are down around 3%. There's a search in New Jersey for the driver of a van that hit an Immigration and Customs Enforcement agent.
4: ICE telling Fox the agents were conducting a targeted traffic stop. So they say they knew exactly who they were looking for, had been following this person, trying to track down that target during the investigation. But the driver wouldn't stop, wouldn't pull over. And authorities say he just sped off and hit one ICE agent with the van. That agent opened fire. And according to local police, at least one of those bullets hit the back of the van.
2: Fox's Alexis McAdams were told that ICE agent is not seriously hurt. California Governor Gavin Newsom says he and his wife are under criminal investigation by the Justice Department, and that who they should be looking at is President Trump.
5: This country does not belong to you. It does not belong to your cronies. And we're going to fight your lawlessness. And we're going to continue to remind the people of this country of your corruption.
2: A source tells Fox there are several investigations going on at the people around Governor Newsom, including his former chief of staff and his wife Jennifer, that one having to do with taxes. America's listening to Fox News.
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1: 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Relaxing favorites here on Sun Radio, where our current temperature is 89 degrees.

Hello, this is Pastor Tom Amy of Ruskin Methodist Church. We are an independent Methodist congregation celebrating our 100th year of Christian fellowship here on Tampa Bay's South Shore. 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

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I hope you'll join us to stop residential development of our golf courses in Sun City Center. Club Link has filed notices of intent with the county for development projects within Hillsborough County's development services. 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
1: There's still some talking to do. I'm Chris Foster, Fox News. The official signing ceremony is Friday, but President Trump says the military conflict with Iran is over with the framework of a deal signed by both sides.
2: President Trump calls a memorandum of understanding with Iran a very powerful document that reopens the critical Strait of Hormuz and ends U.S. naval blockade.
3: It's not like the Obama document, which was just a terrible document.
2: Sitting alongside French President Emmanuel Macron at the G7 summit, President Trump criticized the JCPOA deal reached with Iran during the Obama administration. The president says the text of this agreement, which sets up a 60-day window for negotiations over Iran's nuclear program, should be released later this week. In Washington, Jared Halpern, Fox News.
1: A B-52 bomber crashed shortly after takeoff from Edwards Air Force Base in California today. There's no immediate information on whether anybody's hurt. A plume of black smoke is seen rising from the Mojave Desert. California's governor accuses President Trump of an abuse of power targeting him and his family.
4: In a video on X, California Governor Gavin Newsom reveals the DOJ is looking into him and his wife, not because they found a crime, but because the Democrat alleges he's being targeted by President Trump for calling out his lies and as Newsom considers his own run for president.
5: He's turned the levers of government into his own personal power ministries to reward cronies and to try to jail his opponents. His personal attorney now runs the Department of Justice, which has repeatedly gone after his political enemies.
4: Newsom vowing to fight what he calls the lawlessness.
5: You can investigate me. You can harass me. Put my name on every and any enemies list you have, but leave my wife and family out of your personal vendetta.
4: The DOJ has yet to comment. Kristen Goodwin, Fox News.
1: Oil prices are down 3% with President Trump announcing that Iran deal on Wall Street. The Dow is up 468. The NASDAQ's up 3%.
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1: 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Relaxing favorites here on Sun Radio, where our current temperature is 89 degrees.

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Leave your phone number and your first name only with the receptionist on duty. 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
1: 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Relaxing favorites here on Sun Radio, where our current temperature is 89 degrees.

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1: There's still some talking to do. I'm Chris Foster, Fox News. The official signing ceremony is Friday, but President Trump says the military conflict with Iran is over with the framework of a deal signed by both sides.
2: President Trump calls a memorandum of understanding with Iran a very powerful document that reopens the critical Strait of Hormuz and ends U.S. naval blockade.
3: It's not like the Obama document, which was just a terrible document.
2: Sitting alongside French President Emmanuel Macron at the G7 summit, President Trump criticized the JCPOA deal reached with Iran during the Obama administration. The president says the text of this agreement, which sets up a 60-day window for negotiations over Iran's nuclear program, should be released later this week. In Washington, Jared Halpern, Fox News.
1: A B-52 bomber crashed shortly after takeoff from Edwards Air Force Base in California today. There's no immediate information on whether anybody's hurt. A plume of black smoke is seen rising from the Mojave Desert. California's governor accuses President Trump of an abuse of power targeting him and his family.
4: In a video on X, California Governor Gavin Newsom reveals the DOJ is looking into him and his wife, not because they found a crime, but because the Democrat alleges he's being targeted by President Trump for calling out his lies and as Newsom considers his own run for president.
5: He's turned the levers of government into his own personal power ministries to reward cronies and to try to jail his opponents. His personal attorney now runs the Department of Justice, which has repeatedly gone after his political enemies.
4: Newsom vowing to fight what he calls the lawlessness.
5: You can investigate me. You can harass me. Put my name on every and any enemies list you have, but leave my wife and family out of your personal vendetta.
4: The DOJ has yet to comment. Kristen Goodwin, Fox News.
1: Oil prices are down 3% with President Trump announcing that Iran deal on Wall Street. The Dow is up 468. The Nasdaq's up 3%.
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0: skinny legs and all. 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Show you what I'm talking about. Listen to this. 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
2: The current temperature is 88 degrees here at Sun Radio, your home for easy, relaxing favorites.

The Cultural Heritage Club of Sun City Center will host Juneteenth 2026, an observance of the federal holiday recognizing the day in 1865 when federal troops arrived in Galveston, Texas to eliminate the practice of slavery 2.5 years after President Lincoln signed the Emancipation Proclamation. Free at last, and it's going on at Community Hall, 1910 South Pebble Beach Boulevard. It's Friday, June 19th from 11:30 a.m. till 3:30 p.m. It is open to the public, and it will include several speakers and lots of entertainment. A buffet luncheon catered by Banquet Masters. There'll be Kumba dancing, there'll be a live jazz band, and there will be several speakers. It costs $25 per person. 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That's 813-641-4620. The proceeds will benefit Samaritan Services Alzheimer's Auxiliary in Sun City Center, which provides respite care for caregivers for folks with Alzheimer's or other forms of dementia. That community reminder from Sun Radio 96.3 FM.

St. Andrew's Presbyterian Church will host pizza and movie night Thursday, June 18th at the church at 1239 Del Webb Boulevard West. Doors open at 4:30. Arrive early to visit before dinner, which begins at 5 p.m., featuring an assortment of pizza, homemade cakes and soft drinks, and the featured film is Invitation to a Murder. That's an Agatha Christie-style mystery thriller, and that's set in 1934. Tickets are $8, available at the church office Monday through Thursday from 10 to 1. 813-634-1252 is the church's phone number. That's 813-634-1252. That's for St. Andrew's Presbyterian Church, 1239 Del Webb Boulevard West in Sun City Center. 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
1: In place. I'm Lisa Lacera, Fox News. President Trump says the agreement with Iran is ready to go with a formal signing set for Friday in Switzerland. The core of the deal, the reopening of the Strait of Hormuz, a key waterway for oil.
2: The strait is already partially opened. As you know, they're doing a little hunting for a couple of mines that they've already found. But it's essentially ships are starting to go out. Now, on Friday, it'll be completely open.
1: Senate Democratic leader Chuck Schumer says details must be revealed.
3: The American people need to know exactly what's in the deal. Trump must brief Congress and the public on the details of his understanding with Iran immediately and end this war once and for all.
1: The White House has said no money has changed hands and there hasn't been any loosening of sanctions to get Tehran to sign off on the agreement. A B-52 bomber crashed shortly after takeoff this morning at Edwards Air Force Base in Southern California. No immediate information on any injuries. Video from the scene shows a plume of smoke rising from the Mojave Desert. California Democratic Governor Gavin Newsom says the Justice Department is investigating him and his wife, claiming he's being targeted as he considers running for president in 2028.
4: Sources familiar tell Fox News that the investigation has actually been ongoing since 2025 and that the probe is based on whistleblower complaints related to Newsom and his wife's personal finances.
1: Fox's Kevin Korg. Jennifer Newsom issued a statement writing in part, there are clearly no boundaries to what Donald Trump will do to get his way or to challenge those who get in his way. The Justice Department has not yet commented. Wall Street solid gains for stocks and oil prices were lower as the U.S. and Iran a tentative deal. The Dow gained 468 to close at a new record high. The S&P up 795. 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